out over several years. The first day I got me a fuel pump, and the next day I got me an engine and a trunk. Then I got me a transmission and all the chrome. The little things I could get in my big

This is the Cottonmouth, and negatory on the cost of this machine there, Red Rider. You might say I went right up to the factory and picked it up. It's cheaper that way.

0: 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I'm your meteorologist, Cole Engel.
1: Okay, they're still playing commercial after commercial after commercial after commercial. 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

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He had underlined in red.

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1: 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And that's why we want you to be included in Duke's Birthday Roundup. 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
2: How's it, folks? 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
2: 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Sure, it's Sundays. Man, that's a lot of fun. Going down the road, you know, chasing girls or chasing guys or whatever you're chasing, you know. 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

She was storming through the house that day, and I could tell she was leaving. And I thought, oh, she'll be back, till she turned around and pointed at the wall and said,

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Good morning. It's Stephanie McCoy in the morning. Happy Tuesday to you. Coming up next Friday on the 25th, this guy is going to be opening up for Brooks and Dunn over in Grand Rapids at the Acrisure Amphitheater. It's David Lee Murphy on 94.1 Duke FM.

Patty Loveless on 94.1 Duke FM. Good morning. It's Stephanie McCoy in the morning on this Tuesday, September 15th, one of the national days that we're celebrating today. It's a good one. It's National Double Cheeseburger Day.

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Lord, she was hotter than a $2 pistol. She was the fastest thing around. Long and lean, every young man's dream. She turned every head in town. She was built

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1: Love is a burning thing, and it makes

nicknamed me Sue. 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

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Your Storm Tracker 6 forecast overnight, low in low 60s and cloudy. High around 70 tomorrow and cloudy. Right now it's 76 at 94.1 Duke FM.

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